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1: 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Philip King of Other Voices paid tribute to Glen Hansard and the impact he had on the current generation of Irish musicians.
2: The amazing flowering that we're seeing and the diversity that's in Irish music right now, in the folk end of things, whether it's Lancome and Rady Pete, and on the other hand, almost the ballad boom of Amble and Kingfisher, I could say that Glen really had a hand in energising and motivating musicians to come along and open their mouths to sing. Encouragement. That was his thing. He was so encouraging, so inspirational.
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0: Yes, we do this every Saturday morning just after 8 and Sunday morning after 9. We give you guys a chance to win our exclusive Weekend Breakfast Show merchandise, all thanks to Monkey Cups. You can check out their whole range at monkeycups.ie. Three words that lead to one answer. It's a bit of a teaser early of a Saturday morning and a Sunday morning. It could be anything at all. It can be a song, an event, a person, a famous character, a TV show, a movie, a place even. Anything at all. But three words lead to one answer. You let me know what you think that answer is along with your own name. 087-4100-102. Everyone who gets it right will go into the draw to win our exclusive Weekend Breakfast Show merchandise. Of a travel cup or a water bottle, all thanks to Monkey Cups. The three words this morning are the special one. The special one. Those are your three words. What are we talking about this morning? It's actually a person. 087-4100-102. Along with your own name and where you are in the country, maybe, and everybody who gets it right will go into the draw. We've got music from Olivia Rodrigo on the way, but first, Codaline after the break.
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10: Visiting the farm in County Monaghan, where M&S sources Irish Oakham Gold chicken, the first thing that struck me was care. Slower reared, fed a multigrain diet, and given the time it needs for proper flavour to develop. That patience, well, you taste it. 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

0: The Swell on Today FM. Exactly 18 minutes past 9. Allison Curtis with you. Weekend Breakfast. The Galmont Hotel. You can find out more at thegalmont.com. And they're in the very heart of Galway City and priding itself on its local knowledge of the City of Tribes. It is a luxurious four-star hotel that allows guests to explore the very best of the city and then all that it has to offer, which is a lot. It's one of my favorite spots in Ireland. As your personal gateway to the West, and live like a local and step out in the city on foot, uncovering the best bookshops, trad music, coffee shops, pubs, fashion, and restaurants. Or you can take to the water with boat tours around Galway Bay, and you can hike up Diamond Hill as well as Roscahill Woods, and that's a trail that's just nearby the city. And it's just a brilliant spot and the best sightseeing spots in the city and around the county as well. So whatever your adventure you want to embark upon, all roads will lead you back to the Galmont. So what they've given us is two nights stay for two people, dinner at the award-winning restaurant, Marina's Restaurant, and breakfast each morning. We've done this before, right? So there's a song in my system, and it is Bruno Mars, I Just Might. So we are going to ask you guys, I think you'll know exactly the one I'm talking about. We're going to ask you the length of this song as it appears in my system here in Today FM. So the length of that song, how long do you think it is? And the person who gets it right, you can enter as many times as you want on 0874-100-102. And if more than one of you gets it right, you're all going into the draw to win this lovely prize. So how long do you think that is? Exactly. Minutes and seconds. As it appears in front of me here in studio, 0874-100-102, the Galmont Hotel. Macklemore and Ryan Lewis next on Weekend Breakfast.
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0: Taylor Swift, taking from the Toy Story 5 soundtrack, I Knew It, I Knew You. I'm going to dedicate that to Una, who got in touch on Instagram at AllisonTodayFM. Please say hello to us and my little boys, Oisin and Tomas, and we're traveling through Tipperary at the moment. So thank you guys so much.
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0: Yes, a happy meal is all about some fun, some food, and with more menu choice than ever before is the perfect weekend treat. And the FIFA World Cup Happy Meal fun continues at McDonald's with Squishmallows. And who will you discover in a Happy Meal? Some fun, some food is all inside McDonald's. Happy Meal, €250 in cash to bring your family closer together. All you have to do this morning, and we've been doing this every Saturday morning for quite some time now actually, is tell us about the song that brings your family together. It's a song that makes you guys happy. It reminds you of a special event, an anniversary, a holiday, a road trip, whatever it is. It's your Saturday morning dance tune. It gets you pumped on the sidelines. Whatever it is, let us know. 087-4100-102. The song that makes you guys happy and brings your family closer together. And we'll put everybody who enters into the draw. Somebody will come on air, tell us about it, and get their song played and collect €250 in cash to bring their family closer together. All thanks to McDonald's Happy Meal. 087-4100-102. It's that simple. Tell us the song and your family name. We've got some One Direction for you after the break here on Weekend Breakfast.
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0: She never really replicated the success of that, but I'm sure she gets a pretty penny from the royalties, though. Anastasia on Yesterday FM with Avan Moore. It's Ben Murray hanging out with the hits and headlines from 1 year. And we've really gone way back this weekend. Holly is in Letterkenny thinking 2002. Hey, Ben, thank you. Thank you so much for playing some Blink 182. Would it be 99? That's Robbie and Cove. Emer Kerry is in Waterford, going even earlier. Would it be 1998, Ben? No. No right ones there. But it was the year the legendary Nokia 3310 landed, probably the toughest phone ever made. You could drop it down the stairs, you could stand on it, you could leave it in the rain, and chances are it would probably still turn on the next day. And then there was the ringtone, basically the soundtrack to everyday life. Remember that? But what was the year? 0874-100-102. Give me that guess. There's €250 in cash waiting for somebody before midday. Mojo to come and Sugar Babes next.
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on Today FM, and more dance classics from back in the day tonight from 6 with Dec Pierce on Today FM's Block Rock and Beats. Well, this guy is busy promoting the new album at the moment, and it's getting the way of his golf, and he loves his golf. He was on Sky Sports during the week explaining the toll it has taken on his handicap.

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0: 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You know, the fella that's so polite, that Jay-Z fella, isn't he?

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Before that, Capella, You Gotta Know. It's Block Rocket Beats with Dec Pierce. Loads of tunes to get to. There's a request coming in for tunes for The Prodigy. I've got CC Peniston on the way. A tune from Grease 2003 drives Leo and Bushwhacker. A request in for that one. Love Story is coming up later on this hour. And this is Grace, Not Over Yet.

Right, don't we go back to the old school every Saturday, 3 decades and 3 hours. And the start, we could play in any one of those eras. Pico Lopez wasn't the only legend of the World Cup. Here's Madonna on Yesterday FM's Floor Fillers.

with Barry Dunn. We've got 3 decades and 3 hours every Saturday night, but you don't have to wait to the weekend to get your old school tunes. You can always check out Today FM 80s and Today FM 90s on the Go Loud app as we shared this one out for Ollie, who's in Portlaoise this evening. Don't know exactly what he's up to, and I'm a little bit afraid to ask, but this is his yet.